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1: Bavarias Best Ballads.
2: You walked into the room and now my heart has been stolen.

first moment. Cause a light came on when I heard that song, and I want you to sing it again.

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